not the flirty type. Wanna jive and carry on both night and day. Well, well, I pray both night and day. Please, please, Lord, send me someone to love, someone to love. Not the flirty type. Wanna carry on both night and day. I know he served me right to suffer. He served me right to be alone, be alone. Be alone, be alone, be alone. Look, baby, if you get sick, don't call no doctor.

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I don't want to suffer no more, no more.

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0: years to the traditional sounds of an English summer. The drone of lawnmowers, the smack of leather on willow, has been added a new noise.
1: What were the skies like when you were young?
2: They went on forever. We lived in Arizona, and the skies always had little fluffy clouds in them, and they were long and clear, and there were lots of stars at night. And when it would rain, they were beautiful, the most beautiful skies, as a matter of fact.

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1: Go ahead.
0: Like a sex machine, man.
1: Yeah.
0: Moving, doing it, you know.
1: Yeah.
0: Can I count it off?
1: Go ahead.
0: One, two, three, four.

0: we don't take what people did on bury their heads. We don't take what people did on bury their heads.
1: Yeah, that's what you're talking about. Hey, yo, Currency, let me hold it down real quick.

So number 28 is Ex-Booty, Oh Superman, played back in May of this year. John was absolutely amazed because he'd only previously been talking on the show about Laurie Anderson's original Oh Superman, which went to number 2 in the early 80s. But this is at number 28 in the Festive 50, Ex-Booty.

0: 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So you're listening to the Festive 50 with Rob DeBank and the Peel Team.
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